0: Bloomfield.
1: 54, go ahead.
0: Lord ID number for you when you're ready. Sam 140-461-523-340. You need to repeat it.
1: 54, I'm sorry. We're in the middle of cutout. If you can repeat that again.
0: Sam 140-461-523-340.
1: Copy, and you want to read back on that?
0: Negative, just add it to the call. It's the mail. Use home.
1: Bye, copy.

0: 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Victor Henry, 082207. Was cited for 50 and a 35. Can be cleared.
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1: 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He's valid, clear.

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2: The second one's going to be an Indiana RQ.
1: Your first is returning to KAG Leasing. It's going to be on a North Canton on a semi. Expires 2027.

0: 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Alexander and Abby for firework complaints.
1: Travis.

0: 0815.
1: Did Mr. Bailey provide the phone number that he was being contacted with?
0: Negative.
1: He's being called on?
0: Negative. Are you going to call him back and see if he's got it?
1: Yeah, ask him what phone number is it David's calling, because he hasn't made any phone calls

0: 27-217.
1: I'll be out on the traffic stop. Convenient Food Mart Plus. Break for a second. Go on. King John Nora, 5457.

0: 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What's convenient for where to get?
1: The one on East Ave.
0: Copy.

0: Lieutenant 308.
1: Yeah, sir, I just got off the phone with Mr. Bailey. So basically, he's unsure if he made any threats. He's trying to do this for the prosecutor's office. I told him that this is really the job of them to do. He's unsure if he made any threats. I don't know what to do about this right now.
2: Like, he's saying he called him and made threats to him, 217, because I'm showing no records of calls from David to the Baileys.
1: No, from gathering more information, Mark Bailey wants to make sure that he didn't make any threats to him when he was talking to a Andy Fortner. He was also naming you in this as well.
0: Oh, I'm quite sure. You can go ahead and put that stuff in the CAD information for 3083. Give him a call. And doesn't sound like he has a criminal complaint. Just clear the call. Okay.
3: Isaac, 211.
4: Good.
3: Myself and 87 are going to be checking on Signal 7, Edward Young Adam 8157 out of Michigan. He's going to be parked on the east side of Motel 6.
4: Copy.

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0: You can go Baumhart, Northridge Road. Baumhart, Northridge Road. Caller hit a dog. Still in the roadway. They're just requesting assistance with traffic control light collected out the road. There's a lot of traffic up there right now.
1: Okay, cover that. Show me around.
0: Cop, it's going to be south of the intersection there, sir, on Baumhart.
1: Okay. 40 to 54, you can disregard. I'm not far. I'm out that way. Copy, I have Slimans in 58.

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1: Charlie.
2: Received one call in front of 476 11th Street. Caller said there's a gang fight involving about 10 people. She just said that they're dragging people out of a white sedan and physically fighting. She didn't see any weapons.
1: Copy.
3: Copy.

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They had some car troubles and they're waiting for their ride to get back home. 33.

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2: Are you still on this call, or can I clear you?
1: I'm on it. I'll clear it.
2: Copy that, sir.

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1: Go ahead, Ms. Fairwood.
4: In the area of Fairwood and Georgetown for a loud music complaint. It's going to be a brick house on the corner.
1: Copy.
0: 166.

0: 342 and 7. 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Spoke with the owner of it. He'll take care of it. I'll be clear.
1: Copy. George, or Georgetown of Fairwood.

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2: Five, three, three, seven, seven.
3: Okay, sorry. Good.
2: Everyone claims they were just playing and we're not needed, so we're clear.
3: Copy.

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1: Signal 51. Robert Sam, 047-933 to a Willie Boone, 46-year-old, out of Sandusky. She's home, he's home multiple 15. One out of North Olmsted. It's going to be within the pickup. Then we're showing another one out of Erie County Sheriff's Office. It's going to be within the pickup as well.
0: I copy. You can go and confirm.
1: Copy that.
2: Is the 817 for their unit out with him?
1: Affirmative, you got another unit out there.

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1: Can you go again?
0: Is there one of you that's able to look at your CAD for a message?
1: 85, go ahead.
0: Copy, send it now.
1: That mail's going to be detained.

0: the ritual sheet?
1: Yes.
0: Copy. 384-217. Just let them know he's very irate. Copy. Or 84, is he in talks or is he just upset?
1: He's just upset.
0: Sounds like it. Copy. It'll be a minute. I gotta finish this citation if you can let them know.

0: 141 and seems to start heading to 128 Volcanic Court. Came in as a 911 ultimate to a caller advising someone broke into their house. Per 911, there was a disturbance in the background. I got no answer on call back.
1: Radio check.
0: Is there a unit with traffic?
1: 5-3.
0: Were you able to copy 128 Volcano?
1: I'm in route.
0: Kevin.
2: 166, we'll take that for one. From Broad Navy.

0: Surmountable Hannah, just be advised, now 911's advising it's pinging at 325 12th Street, not Humble Hannah.
1: Emerald, just north of 20. Henry, Tom, Union, 3841.

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0: Station. In front of 61 Hawthorne Street, so you look for a two-door black sedan. There's a male that's assaulting a female. So they were possibly now walking southbound down the street.
1: Copy.
2: Copy.
3: Okay.
4: Are you able to have a 29 meet us there at the Sheets as well? He's claiming chest pains, per supervisor wants us to have them meet there if possible. I'm sure he doesn't, but just in case.
3: Copy. When you call us, like when you're there, they get a pretty quick response time out there in North Ridgeville.
4: I copy. Both units are going to go as well. I think 387 is going to show up here. He's kicking the window in the cruiser. We might have to put leg irons on.
3: Copy that. Do you need North Ridgeville PD to meet you over there as well, or are you guys going to be okay?
4: What's your call?
2: I got my... I can't hear anything in here.
3: I'll just have them meet you over there. They're probably not doing nothing.
4: Copy, thanks. Three and five, two of them. Do you have the 29 come here as well? Check them out real quick.
3: Alright, do you guys want the 29 on your stop or do you want it at the North Ridgeville Sheets?
4: The stop is fine.
3: Alright, copy. We'll have them come to the stop.

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1: Two and seven, 360.
2: What?
1: Yes, sir. Can you get out to the park and ride North Olmsted and pick up a mail on a 15 from Brook Park?
3: Rams, 2,000 clear.

0: 27 to 60. Where are you at?
1: 25.
0: I'll take it for you.
1: Appreciate it. Thank you.
0: Copy that, 27. Good, Zero 8.
2: Can you clear me, please?

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0: We checked the area and we attempted to make contact at 61. There's no answer. Do you have anything further?
1: Negative.
0: Three 77, we just made contact with 61. 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
1: Abby and Burns, the one car, correction, two car MVA, Silverado and Prius.
2: 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And 66377.
1: Good.
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0: 620 Griswold at the Clean Express, the commercial alarm, rear mechanical door, negative on the key holder.

Radio 521 7 EMF is clear. We'll be standing by for Bay Village.

0: Now they don't want him because he was agitated. I'm going to call Erie County now and see if they'll take him on their 15th.
1: Yeah, please confirm Erie County.
0: Copy. I did before, but Bay Village was going to take them. Now they did this, so I'm going to call them back.
1: That was nice of them.

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0: Father advised his 21-year-old daughter, a boyfriend left prior to our arrival. He said we're not needed. Clear.
1: Okay.
2: Standing by.
3: Copy, LaGrange units. Erie County's reaching out to Sandusky right now to see. It sounds like they're going to want to meet at the rest area, though. Just stand by for confirmation.
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1: Dustin Zink and Laura Blackwell on a 17 Toyota green color expires next year. Dustin's 40 Valley Clear, Abbey Road, South Our City, expires CCW.

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2: 280.
1: I'm Crossbeck from East Road. If you can check the area for Kaylee Cheryl. She's wearing a red t-shirt, blue jeans, carrying bags. Her boyfriend advised she's having some mental health issues. He's concerned for her welfare with her walking alone.
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2: Copy.
0: He has his key fob in the pocket. OSP is going to try to grab it real quick.
2: 27.
4: Okay, exit warrant over to booking.
2: 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And LPD is bringing one in that we're going to have to serve. You can do that one while you're there.
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1: Please call Bay Village back and let them know that Erie County's taking them and ask them if they want us to put a hold at Erie County for them.
2: Sir, at that point, he's going to be out of the pickup for them.
1: Okay, thanks.

5217, traffic stop. North Center near Keywood, King Adam Henry, 6426, KAH 6426.

0: 717.
1: So
0: she says she's okay. What is his concern?
1: He just stated that he believes she's having a mental health issue.
0: Okay. She says she's okay. We're still talking with her.
1: Copy.
2: I'm back. Print the jail cell report. Copy.
3: The Woodbridge court states there was a vehicle stopped at Woodbridge and Magley. Two young males jumped out of the vehicle, ran through his yard. He's not sure where they went to. Believes it might have been a Honda or Toyota van, tan or beige in color. He believes the vehicle went towards Gatestone.
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0: episode. 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
1: Okay.

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0: She advised that she's okay, and she just wants to go for a walk. She's inclined to go back to Ogden where he's at, and she just wants to walk around. We're going to be clear.
1: Will do. Frank for both.
0: East Broad for both.
1: 101 Park Meadow Drive, the second floor. There's a male and female arguing in one of the apartments. No mention of weapons. She couldn't give me the exact apartment, but she said you could hear it from the hall.
2: We copy.

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1: If you get a chance at 19, alert to Miss Cheryl if there isn't one already.
2: At

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3: I'm lovely.
2: Anything on gate stone? I also checked the pull off gate wood.
3: Captain, talking to the complainant now.

217, do I have any LCSO units in the Grafton area? Code 10 for shots fired. It's going to be 455 North Main Street in Grafton. Callers reporting that she heard 5 to 6 shots inside of a building in there. Grafton only has one unit on, so we can get a couple.

0: 360-217, I'll start that way. From 25.
1: He has a ring camera, but he advised us.
0: Traffic?
1: Two males were standing in his front yard. He opened up his front door, they took off running, and then he watched the vehicle pull into the gatestone entrance there, and then he didn't see where they went from there. But the males ran towards the rest of them.
0: Copy.
2: 111 wants you to head down that way. I'll set up a kind of a perimeter.
0: I copy.
2: 87, just let them know where you want them.
0: Clear, COH 1, citation 12.
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0: 33.
2: 5.
0: Chestnut.

0: 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Do you want one of us to go to that call and graph as well?
1: Toyota, or like a Honda.
2: Copy.
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4: 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Stay in the village, please.

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0: 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I double checked the rec center and pool area. I spoke to a resident. He said he didn't see any people running around over there.
1: Got it. Seventies in the area. Can you check behind Rev Mart?
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1: Copy.

0: Henry Edward Victor 6644, returns on a 2013 Volkswagen Silver in color, expiring 10/2026, registered in Dillon, NAP 39 out of 8 Mountain, valid clear.
1: Gabby, can you see if you have a 19 for him? For the address of 455, looks like the light's on inside too.
0: Go ahead.
1: Smoking, it's out at the rest stop.
0: Copy.

0: Virtual 7. I'm trying to make contact with whoever's inside.
1: Copy. Rick, I have one phone number to attempt for that RO. Should you need to find out his location?
0: Yeah, if you don't mind. It looks like this is an ammo manufacturing company, High Velocity Ammunition.
2: Okay.
0: I'm talking to him.
1: Revised.
0: 56270.
2: Hello.
0: What was the address of the caller?
2: 8508 Woodbridge.
0: Copy. Just for the log, you can put 8565, 8565, and have a camera pointing right towards this path.
2: Copy.
3: They were also advised of the eviction process. It's settled for now, clear.
2: Copy.
0: Doing something.
1: 360
0: to left. Okay, I'm going to update the CAD.
1: Copy.

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0: Show me out at the dollar store, audible alarm, break for a 7. King John Boy, 3863 KJB, 3863.
1: That was enough.

0: 217-385. That signal 7 comes back to a 2009 Kia, white in color, registered to a Muhammad Hamad 43 out of Canton. Valid clear.
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0: 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Meet with a Robert Fye. He wants to make a harassment report.

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0: Appears to be a contractor locksmith has a work order to fix a door. However, the door he cannot fix, it would be unsecure. We have a phone number somewhere at R25. We'll try to deal with the manager. Show us clear.

2727. 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
0: 10285 Dewhurst Road, Eaton Township. There's going to be an intoxicated white male outside this residence screaming. 10285 Dewhurst Road, Eaton Township.
1: Copy.
0: Be advised, caller is going to be a passerby. Did not see anybody else, just that male screaming. Unknown clothing description.

0: 141-53.
1: Anyone in the area?
0: Copy. 40 Middle Avenue. There's a white male wearing a gray sweatshirt, red hat, and black pants. He's pacing back and forth talking to himself. He's also been sleeping on the bench the last 3 nights and making the caller nervous.
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0: 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I was on the phone. Check's okay, clear.
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0: 374 High Street. If you could attempt to check the welfare of an infant that's at this residence, caller is a passerby advising he was driving through the area and heard a baby screaming and a female stating she dropped him.
1: Copy.
0: Just be advised there's an old alert for a vicious dog.

0: 280, come on 32. One 32, disregard, 280, 211.
1: Turnus.
0: 453 East Broad Street. This is a juvenile white male wearing a red shirt on the caller's porch and refusing to leave. My caller is intact, possible 19. I don't think there's actually a juvenile there, but if you could assist.

0: 384-217. Both units back in the village will be clear.
1: Copy. Checking live.
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1: They refuse to give their name.
0: One more time.
1: They refuse to give their name.
0: No, I meant the number one more time, please.
1: 440-307-8841.
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0: Person on the front porch was Miss Cheryl. 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
2: 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I have for a commercial alarm showing front doors, no key holder.

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0: be out with a vehicle at the mall on the south side, kind of where the dumpsters are near the old Sears.
1: Copy.
2: 166 Ferguson Hillsville.
0: C96 will be with him in a minute. King X-ray Tom 8068. Looks like at least three people in the vehicle.
1: Okay, it's clear.

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0: Victor Mary, 783-740.
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0: Victor Queen, 357-919.
1: Third.
0: Victor Sam, 066-518.

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Owner is the operator. 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

0: 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West River at the Marathon. We're receiving an automated alarm call that there's a burglary.
1: Okay. Copy. Copy. One, three, two. Thank you.

0: repeating it through Mass West River for the marathon. We're getting additional calls for the automated alarm.
1: In the area.
0: Copy.
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0: 6377. The gas station checks okay, and that guy was just sitting in the parking lot. We're going to be clear.
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0: 803 West River Road North for the marathon. I got another automated burglar alarm. I did speak with the key holder. She's not going to be responding. If you could just check one more time.
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1: T96, got it for 304. I'm standing by.
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0: 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Caller has been out there for over 2 hours.
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0: You contact him again and see if which neighbor it is, so I can try to make contact with them.
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0: Check the area of Lowell and Bullocks for a white male wearing a white shirt and dark pants. He's been walking around the area for over an hour. He's now walking in between houses.
1: Copy.

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2: 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He's probably about mid-30s, white guy, thin build.
1: Copy.
2: When he sees you, he'll kind of like duck his head and step into the darkness. 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

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He lost sight of him.

0: 62 Broken Ridge Drive.
1: I said in the bushes around Lowell and Bullocks.
0: Affirm. Something about the weigh scale.

0: standing back here over here near the marathon off the wall. 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
1: Like I said, description is a white male, maybe mid-30s, thin build.
0: Whatever this house is to my left, whoever's rolling up on me, 296 if you got a house number there.
2: Want to go on foot behind us.

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0: 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Arrive and put the dog away. Be clear.

0: calling from?
1: Yeah, I'm from the check of the BP at Northridge and Lake. Looks like there's a tent

0: D'accord.
1: Okay, I'm out with a female. She says her name's James Dark. See what you have on that. I'm away from my car. I can't run her.
0: Copy, Vice James Dark.
1: James, as if it were a male name, James Dark.
0: Four, nothing on that.

0: 304. Are you back here by all these junk cars?
1: Affirmative.
0: All right, I'm going to get out on foot with you. 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
1: Yeah, I think there's two generators going back there.
0: Well, it's powering this camper. If you're by the complainant, will you ask him if he knows anything about that?
1: Yeah. Find him.

0: That's the honors.
1: Thank you.
0: That's where the guard dog hangs out. That's his comfortable spot.
1: Chopper?

0: 26377. There's definitely a weird guy out here wandering around, but we can't find him. We're going to be clear for now.
1: Copy.

0: 186.
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0: 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In case he calls back, he'll be in that area.
1: Side or on the other side of the fence into this guy normally hang out?
0: It'd be north, but south of his property, north of Lowell.
1: Got it. So this is where I've been seeing him. If you want to put your thermal on these woods, it might help.
0: Yeah, I did earlier, but I'll try again.

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1: Copy.

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1: Negative.
0: Copy. It's going to be GOA. You can show me clear.
1: Copy.

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0: All right. 780 Overland Leary Road. It's going to be apartment C19. Life Care in Carlisle. Standby. Disregard. Disregard. They were on scene, not answering checks. They check okay. 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

0: late when you're ready.
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0: Kevin. Stand by, they're getting out of there. Hold on. Maybe Kilo, Ida, Echo, 5007. KIE, 5007.
2: 364-306, start heading his way. I'll go 10 on the 78.
1: Calvary. 68, I come back on a 2020 Mitsubishi, red in color, expiring 1 of 2020. 7, pressure to a Joseph Kindler Jr., 35, on Avon Lake. He's showing canceled, clear, expired CCW.

0: 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I got a Ford ATL when you're ready.
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0: Kilo 524-486-91031-0.

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0: 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I'll update the stand here in a second.
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South of 113, Paul Ocean Adam, 8624, Paul Ocean Adam, 8624.

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1: He's pretty clearly got some 19 issues and some drug issues. If we get more calls about a suspicious person around here, it's going to be him. Otherwise.
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0: Oil and Tom Paul 421304. Tom Paul 421304. It's not letting me add it to the call and break.
1: Got it.
0: Fly operator, be clear, verbal warning, white male.

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0: 864 Rosewood Drive, Apartment K, King 106. Steve Beavers is calling on Keith. Things an alcoholic and he's causing a disturbance. There's no weapons involved. The caller himself has an alert send 3.
1: Never.

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0: Eaton Boulevard and Royalton Road, Eaton and both Royalton Road, two cows on the roadway.
1: Got it.

0: 360-217. Ben? The cows have moved off of 82. Over in Enos States now, running 3 yards. We're at Eaton Boulevard now. 12138. 12138. The one's a bull.
1: Awesome. 60? These look like the ones north on Island.
2: We're all going to go to bed for the night, provided with a resource card. We're clear.
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0: Question for 6, I couldn't tell you.
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0: Nah, 54 looks better than these ones.
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1: I don't have their phone number. I'm going to look.
0: Gavin.
2: 6, if you don't, just go knock on the door. 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

0: 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These are runners, will be in rep for me.
1: Copy. Well, if I didn't copy any of that, you can put me in the area.
2: Copy. She advised those for the owner. Still getting around.
1: 1178 Melody right now, 64. They're just going down the street.
0: It's 17, signal 7. 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
2: 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Richard Kearsaw Jr., 61-year-old male,

0: is how far down on island are they? Do we need to stop traffic?
1: They're going to have to cross over north, but it's only 2 or 3 houses.
0: Okay. 60, let's get around them without spooking the livestock and get 82 shut down for them.
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1: Copy. I'm just sitting here to wait to block the eastbound traffic.

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0: me know when you're blocking the eastbound traffic. I'll get the westbound blocked.
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0: 9354. 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It's going to be Chevy Silverado with a cat inside.
1: Chevy.

对着接众生。对。I'll be out with a disabled vehicle in front of On the Rocks Gym on 58. King Edward Adam 2566. King Edward Adam 2566.

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0: 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King Mary George, 7018.
1: Citizen complainant Luke Vander Weiss on the 21 Ford black and color. It expires in October to a 30-year-old male off of that address. All clear.

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0: 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King Ida George, 7884.
1: Copy, 14 Chevy, white collar to a deer, Sheldon. 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
1: Got it.

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1: Got
0: 90 westbound at 83 with King William X-ray 7034.
1: Got it.

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0: No, from room.
1: Thanks.
2: 358 from 7 3 7 4 3.
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1: Yeah.
0: 62-51.

0: 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John, Zebra, Jeff, 5673, Jaycox, at Mildred.
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1: 136. Cleveland, Harwood.
0: 1100 Gulf Road for Valley of the Eagles. There's an alarm showing as perimeter. No key holders.

0: Interrupt the golf can disregard. 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

0: 562 for you.
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0: I have the new over warning for stop sign. 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
0: Deploying, pull into the SD slot. I'll be out with King Frank Victor 3516.
1: Yeah.

0: drunk.
1: Yes.
0: I'll be out at the turnpike on entrance 58 South for a truck for a trooper.
1: Copy 58 turnpike entrance south. Copy the last.
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0: B33, warning, registered owner, gray plate.
1: Yeah.

0: 4 and 2 5 6.
1: 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West River, Tattersall Court.
0: Check the area of Bellman Tracks. Last seen walking towards Gordon, there's a male carrying a blanket-covered object, which the caller believes to be a rifle. No further description.
1: Copy. Lake and Furnace. 256, copy.

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0: he might be right there to your right on the tracks. Pretty far down. I can't see if he's got anything, though. Do we know if there's an access any further up north on Lake? Looks like Griswold, maybe. All right, I'll head up that way.
1: Copy. I have data new world. For warning for speed, 3725, and Lavic's off. I'm 33.

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0: Mary John, 9268 returns to Zyder Leasing at a Norwalk in a 2018 Volvo truck. It's clear.
1: Copy, it's a cash info.
0: Yeah.

0: 377.
1: He's no longer on the tracks. He must have dipped off somewhere between Rambler and Warden. We're going to be clear on this. We have something further on this. And for the daily, looking through binos, it looked like he only had a backpack on.

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0: 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Concrete company was advised they need a flagger. Traffic's backing up down here. They're pulling a crew member off to take care of us.

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0: 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The corner is an older male, white hair, sitting on the side of the road.
1: Well, I copy.

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0: Paul George, 540237, PG, 540237.
1: Returns to a Dewey leading him, 72-year-old, he is valid and clear out of Huntington with CCW permit.
0: Copy, thanks.

0: And 217 traffic stop.
1: John.
0: We're going to be on Wheeler, south of U.S. Grant. John Frank David, 8093. John Frank David, 8093.
1: Captain.
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0: 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Out of the jail for court pickups, if we could validate, please.
1: Sounds good.

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0: Jason Drive and Jay Cox, there's a cement truck stopped in the roadway and there's a bus that's stuck.
1: Alright, I'll be around.

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1: What?
0: John Zebra John 5799 20 at route.
1: Sure.
0: 562, looks like I was showing a warrant earlier.
2: Check up.
1: I'm okay. 410 Center Ridge, but
3: Hammond Road.

0: 53217.
1: Yeah.
0: That placed me out at 780 Overland Liria Road, building C is in Charles, apartment 27.

769 to us. 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Cat's both those. Oh, I'll single 7 over there. I appreciate it. Cat.

0: 562 with you. Owner's the operator. I am detained. Break. It is paperwork from EMC in reference to the same case. And it was filed on September 2nd, and he has a court date for October 19th. Can you call and confirm that, if it just wasn't removed? All I'm going to have is response, please.
1: That's it.

0: 6377.
1: Fine.
0: Yeah, they're working on the sidewalks here. The school bus is on its way on D33.
1: Yeah.

0: 15.
1: Is there a judge with some of the paperwork so I know who to call over to at your seat?
0: Can you try that again, please?
1: Is there a judge with some of the paperwork so I know whose office to call at your seat?
0: Yes. The first one is a clerk of EMC, Matthew Moki. The second page is assigned to Judge White for October 19th. And the first one was an EMC stamp. And that's the only other person listed.
1: That's

0: there's nobody in the...
1: If you want, you can have this. Nah, sorry. Thank you. Please.
2: Cabin.

0: 375-217.
1: Yeah.
0: Six males from 25 out to LCI.
1: Got it.
2: What?
3: I'm in Rochester City Hall for paperwork.
2: Here.
1: 50, 562.
2: 50. Your police department just hasn't received the recall on that 15 yet. He's good to go.
1: Okay.
0: I'm coming up to 20. I'm rude. Do you need anything?
1: I'm okay. Thank you.
0: We out at 5268 Vincent Drake.
1: Yeah.
0: The residents here, Mr. Parsons, he's calling Vincent complaining about something. They weren't even sure what it was. I'll be out there.

0: 217 or 309. Can you return 25 to Stephen Chase reference crypto account?
1: Three in a row.

0: 5251 Charlie 7.
1: What?
0: Nothing. John David Nora 6994 Metal Explorer, just off of Bears.
1: Yeah.

0: 307-207. God. I can take that call for 309.
1: Got it. Four 7-3-39, check up.
0: I'm okay, 4-7.
1: Copy.
2: Three 09-7. To 36637 Grafton Road, 36637 Grafton Road, Eastern, for follow up.
1: Copy.
3: One citation to the owner for expired plates. Thanks, everybody. 433.

0: 3927.
1: Yeah.
0: I wanted to start off as a parking complaint, someone blocking the person's driveway. Now it's turning into an unwanted guest. Trying to figure this out.
1: Copy. Do you need an argument up there?
2: 31 on that way.

0: 5-6-2-51.
1: Fine.
0: I'll be 33 for warning to Victor Tom 968312 for failed to yield in this stuff.
1: Yeah.
2: George 256649. Tom George 256649.

0: 39 27.
1: Yeah.
0: Paul changed his mind and he said he'll allow Chris to stay here. As far as the parking issue goes, it's been an ongoing thing. I'll be out here tomorrow morning to try to help out with it.
1: Tabitha.

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0: 09, so and so, and I'll be 41.
1: Got it. So it's out of the 339, check out.

0: 31-2-7. I'm pulling up now. Looks like 339 has left.
1: Copy.
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0: 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From the Justice Center and route to the jail with two males.
1: Copy.

0: 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Arriving at LCI.
1: Kevin. Check up.
2: Okay.

0: 76217.
1: Yeah.
0: Out at the jail. If I can get the south gate, please.
1: Got it.

0: 562-103.
1: 5.
0: Signal 13 at the college.
2: 6.
0: 62,
2: 82.
0: Go
2: ahead. Traffic until
0: 1. Copy. Alright, 62, 51.
1: Fine.
0: I'll be 33, citation for speed to Victor Union 730522.
1: Yes.

0: 309-217.
1: Yeah.
0: Cab, I'll be clear.
2: Area of Gates and Middle. We got a 911 open line of a female who seemed to be in distress, possibly whining or crying, disconnected, and then on callback, a male answered and said it was a butt dial. Only history with his phone number is just multiple 911 hangups or 911 open line disturbances that we can't find.
0: Copy. I do not.

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0: Stopping John Mary Zebra 7768 on Burns Road, just in Elyria.
1: Yes.
2: You can leave me on this call. I'm going to be around to 41750 Overland, Elyria.

0: 86 and 199. I believe it's occurring at 245 Gates. I have a second caller.
1: Copy. 86, I'm on George Street. Be over there shortly. Down from 9.
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1: Around the gates, they're actively physically fighting. No mention of weapons, females possibly under the influence. There's also a officer safety alert there for a 19. It's very long. I'll send it to your MBG.

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2: 44.
0: If you can check westbound from 37181 Sandy Ridge Drive for a male, it is mid-30s, white male, shaggy brown hair, wearing red pajamas, he has a black sweatshirt. He's been in the area all morning, laying in driveways, lost tickets, get on the bus.
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0: 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Nothing seen there. Checking on the north side now.
1: That's fine.

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1: Here.

717 traffic on. Route 2, westbound, rest area, white Dodge Charger,

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0: 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There's an alarm showing us all exit door, no key holders.
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0: 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I believe it's going to be Paul Ocean Charles, 6811, Root Road near Reed.
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0: 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Paul King Victor 7880.
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2: 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It expires next year. It's clear.

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1: Kevin.
2: 218 West River at 2. How about you?

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Be clear.

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0: King Victor George 6234 838 Maple.
1: Yes.

277 to Anita in the area of Loring Boulevard, southbound in Midway. Just occurred, gray Hyundai Santa Fe throwing drinks at cars, possibly road rage. RP John John Tom 3557.

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1: Go ahead.
0: 480 eastbound, 15-mile marker 1 and 2, there's a vehicle on fire.
1: Got it.
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0: In the lobby for a fraud complaint. Speak to Kenneth. He's a 19.

0: 93 and 77. Lorain County 911 didn't have a good location for us, possibly from the turnpike to 480 eastbound, or possibly on 480 eastbound by the Lorain Road exit.
1: Okay, we're both in the area.
0: Yes.

it's not near the turnpike gate. I'll check for IDs. There's nothing westbound. I checked eastbound right before the split. There was a, looked like a dump truck. I didn't see any smoke coming from it, but it's right before the split eastbound. Yeah, I saw that. I was going to head back and check it. Engine just drove past me eastbound as well.

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1: What?
0: Referencing your last note, is there anything back from them?
1: Negative.
0: Copy. We checked 40 to Stearns and 10 to 83 ETL. We're clear.
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1: 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Captain Todd.
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16 of the traffic stop. 90 eastbound, mile marker 147.2, Henry X-ray Edward 7106. I see the CCW.

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1: 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He is doing a check in. There's a vehicle as a resident.
3: That's clear, I'll be in route. Five, six, two, eight, nine. Single 7.
1: Hello.
3: John Ida Boy 2654. And I'm standing by.
1: Yes, sir. It's a 50-year-old male out of Lakewood Valley here.

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0: I-90 eastbound, mile marker 147.7, King Zebra Boy 5689.
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1: 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It's King Zebra Boy 5689.
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0: Do we have any contact info for the fun here?
1: Negative. We didn't have any information. The manager at 6610 is the one that told us that he was going to be coming into town.
0: Copy.
1: 562-44. Go ahead.
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1: 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Five 6280 DJ stuff.
0: Thomas.
1: Lorraine, you're Bagley, through Pennsylvania, Lincoln, Frank, Mary, 1747.

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0: 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I don't need it back.
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1: Go ahead.
0: School checks, okay, 33.
1: Yeah.
0: Golf, 57.
1: 772 Georgetown Ave, meet a Kathleen down the street in a silver Jeep. She will be parked there because her son is inside, potentially stealing more items from her. She also needs to make a report in regards to some stolen credit cards break. Her son is known to carry a small axe and other small weapons. He also has a medical alert that I sent to your screen.
2: 137 and 197, Cavi.
0: 264.

0: 16241.
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0: Affirmative. The wife's taking care of some family issues. She's going to be picking it up today.
2: Clear, thank you. Fire chief stated you want to file a barking dog complaint against us.

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0: 56282. 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
1: Clear.
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0: All right, clear from the jail. I'll be out at 122 Tadman Court in Elyria.

0: 562-82, next stop. Turning on to Bagley from Lorraine, King Lincoln Mary, 7866.
1: Yes.

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1: Here.
0: And into the drive of 8481.
1: Yes, sir, that's the owner's home address.
0: That's clear.
2: To eastbound, just east of Middle Ridge, Green Forks, Edge, Silver and Collar, 6 and 7.

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0: 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It's going to be in the leasing office. 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
0: Dollar General, 477 Old Bundleberry Road for a belated theft. Have about 15 minutes ago. They want to report it.
1: Copy.

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0: 373-217. En route to 1160 East Broad Street, Elyria, with one female for a medical. Break for mileage.
1: Yeah.
0: 24397.
1: Gabby 1159.
2: New World's been updated. We're warning for no through trucks. Be clear.
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0: 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She's in a green Kia Sorento. She was locked out of the house by her boyfriend and son, Drake. Her son has a 15 through Lorraine. It has cautions for armed and dangerous and drugs.
1: Copy.
2: Copy. 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
1: Morning.
0: Check 20 westbound from 58 for order pickup. Driving westbound recklessly. Register owners suspended. So, white Chevy.
1: Copy. Coming from 82 and 83.

0: 31, 2 and 7.
1: Yeah.
0: I'm the Alton disabled on Route 2 eastbound, just east of 58, King William X-ray 5828, KWX 5828.
1: Got it. Yeah. Yeah, it freaks me out with LCI.

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1: God.
0: I'll be out at that medical. Ending is 401.
1: Gravity 1213.

0: 331 channel.
1: 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Nobody's with the car. The hood flew up, smashed out the windshield. Just trying phone numbers here in New World to make contact with the driver.

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1: King Victor Charles 9477.King Paul Paul 1893.
0: 136 yours is cleared to an Annette Carlson. 126 Buick Black expires next year. She's 33 valid clear out of Bedford.
1: Got it.
2: Second to Cynthia West, the green 2025 Kia Sorento expires in June of next year to a 39-year-old female at that address. Valid clear.
3: 31217.
4: Yeah.
3: I was unable to find a working phone number for the owner. The vehicle's off the roadway quite a bit. I'll be clear.
4: Captain.
5: Reception 1000 21st.
4: Captain.

0: 5-6-2-51, check, sir. Stopping John King Edward 5529, Meadow Lakes Boulevard, just off of 20.
1: Yes.

0: left or something.
1: Go ahead.
0: They were just listening to music very loudly. We're clear.
1: Okay, you're telling me.

0: 747-217.
1: Got it.
0: Does not extend into the township where the college address is. It's there's no prohibition there. Be clear. Complaint is unfounded.
1: Copy. 270-325 shut off.
0: Sorry.

207, that number they called in on, is that a good number to provide to this gentleman?

0: 377. She got into the house. She wanted to try to go to 1880 Middle Ave, see if Bobby's there to get the keys. Apparently, he and Javid both left at 11:30.
1: Sure. 218.
0: Go ahead.
1: Can you go with 144 and relieve 136?

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1: Okay.
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0: Meet 33, citation for speed to Union, X-ray 361645.
1: Yes.

0: 339-217.
1: Yeah.
2: Chevy, it expires next year to a 45-year-old male in Santa Clara.
1: Let's go to 240 East 45th Street.
0: Hey, firm. We're trying to get a hold of a parent of a student here, Carissa Webb. Advise them they need to get up the base in here.
3: 31's on that way.
1: Copy. The owner was cited for stop sign violation. I'm clear.
4: Clear.
0: Two of the staff members have them. We're kind of sitting on them right now, but we can't get a hold of the parents.

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1: Daily send updated, warning 2831, break.
0: Copy, go on.
1: We're back in route to Antioch, check that parking complaint.
0: Copy.

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1: Captain.
2: To 39. There's no vehicles in the driveway or the garage. 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
0: 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One of them advised she's going to try to reach out to the mother via Facebook.
1: Copy.
0: You can clear me in 39. Needs anybody over there?
1: Copy. 27339. Do you need another unit over there?
2: Negative at this time. 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We're just trying to figure out what to do with them.

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0: Eastbound and Prospect, it's a three-car MBA. 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
1: Okay.

0: 89562.
1: Five.
0: Do you have a trap for a female? She's out front, and then after that, if you head to a unauthorized use call.
1: Copy.

0: 3-cell phone.
1: What?
0: The daily's been updated. Morning 2 and 11 and 12 break. You punched and directed patrol for it, but you broke Dale Cemetery. You show myself and 44 and route there.
1: Coming.
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0: 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John, David, Edward, 4, 999.
1: All right.
0: Edward, Young, George, 8287. King, Victor, David, 6670.
2: First to Heidi Morgan, 2019 Chevrolet. It expires next year and returns to a 43-year-old female officer. 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
2: J-Con, 629 Living Route 4. A male, he would not give his apartment number. 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

0: 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He told them he'd be waiting by outside with squads already on scene.
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1: Sorry.
0: Robert Frank, 141735, break.
1: Sorry.
0: Now I'm in contact with the mail. He's en route with the truck, and I'll be standing by here on scene.
1: Has there any other content?
0: No, I'm okay. Thank you, though.
1: Yeah.
2: 62 will be 41 at 6003 J Cox.
1: Yes. Yeah.

0: 60 to 62.
1: Right. Squad's on scene, but I can't find any of the firefighters. Can you contact West County and see which apartment they're in? Disregard.
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0: I'm going to route to the Friendship APL with that dog.

217 to 217 units. Prefer to copy a be on the lookout for a reckless stop. units in the area of State Route 20 eastbound from State Route 58. State Route 20 eastbound from State Route 58. Report of a gray Volkswagen, Signal 7, George George Sam, 3035. Caller advising reckless op. Barely missed a semi truck driving all over the roadway. Units, stay on the lookout.

0: 6262.
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0: 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I'll be clear, you can put me on the Alawi traffic one.
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1: Yes.

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1: Good.
0: You check Steeves Road, north of Royalton. Reckless stop. It's going to be a Subaru Legacy.
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0: Yes, sir.
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0: I'm en route from LTJ to EMC with those two male 21s.
2: I have the New World West Vacation Speed 51 to 35. I'm 33.

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0: 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Female's yelling for him to stop. 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
0: Just be advised that vehicle hit westbound coming towards our city about 2 minutes ago. Just to give you an update.

0: 5562. 6566 Stony Ridge Road for a welfare check. Caller stated his brother-in-law is experiencing a mental health crisis and is influenced from his sister, the male's wife. She was screaming, disconnected. He can't get a hold of her now. Any more information and I'll find you a post.
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1: Report all.
2: 995 Foster Avenue at the church. One call of an argument after a funeral.
1: Copy. Copy.
2: What?
1: I believe 5-3 was working that. If you want to try calling us personal.
2: Copy, thank you.
1: Six, I'm sorry.
2: I think he left at noon, but I'll try him.

0: 9362, I have the female party on the line now. There are weapons in the house. There are also 434s. She escaped to a neighbor's house. The male's still there with 34s.
1: Copy. Copy, what are the ages?
0: Months old, 2 years old, 9 years old, 11 years old.
1: Okay. 6289. I'm just locked on here. Can you man down?
2: As soon as you clear, head that way.
1: Copy. Break 56289.
0: Go ahead.
1: Vehicle's been returned. Vehicle's been returned. The male's been trespassing property 33 and route to Sony.
0: That's clear. There is an 1847 and handgun in the house.
2: Copies. Do we know the name of the male?
0: James Nelson.

0: Tom Foster. Which house is she at?
1: She didn't know the address. She said it was two doors down. I asked her to step out.

0: clear.
1: I'm down walking side. It looks like three or four kids are coming out.
0: Clear.
2: Problem parties left prior to our arrival. Be clear.
0: Oh, you clear. Okay.
2: Do we have any numbers for anybody that lives here?
0: Stand by, I'll check.
1: Classic 2, can you call the service?
0: Five of it.
3: Bullets and Westridge.

0: Lastly, 289.
1: Tom,
0: I have a DS. I'm sorry, I'm public service for you.
1: Go with the DS.
0: 216-564-4493.

562-6216 and get him to give him a call and get him to come outside.

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1: Right.
0: Just to confirm that phone number was 216-564-4493.

0: Go ahead.
1: King Mary Zebra 9698.
2: Yes, 216-564-4493.
0: Okay, there's no answer. And can you confirm if all three or four of
2: them? CRR right now. One still inside.
0: There.

0: 7-7.
1: Yeah.
0: Nothing local for that RO.
1: I'll check one second. Yeah, hold on.

0: 6278. This phone is ringing on the left of a voicemail. I'll keep trying.
1: Copy.

0: 77, I'll say it clear.
1: Kevin.
2: I just did. It rang, but it went to voicemail. I'm going to try to text it.
3: Copy. Thanks.
0: Hello, Tony.

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1: Go ahead.
0: Can you attach a DL to this call? Sam Paul, 868-958. SB 868-958.
1: Got it.
2: If you can call in?

0: 248 to 377.
1: What?
0: 264 will be en route to the range.
1: Okay.

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1: Yeah.
0: Dad finally arrived and picked up the kid. I'm going to have a 47.
1: Got it.
2: 927. I'll be clear with that report.
1: Got it.

0: 89. Are you holding the bank?
1: I am.

0: Punch, do you have a squad stage if we haven't already?
1: Certainly.
0: Thank you.
2: If we could get one more car to maybe shuttle the family farther away.
3: Go ahead. And according to the wife, no real history of this, and she doesn't know of anything that may have triggered this.
0: Okay.
3: Made a couple attempts on the PA, still no contact. He didn't make any threats towards the family or anything.
0: Is he under the influence?
3: We'll confirm that. According to the wife, negative.
2: Pretty one, two, and seven, truck stop.
4: God.
2: Gonna be a blue motorcycle. Paul David King 72, PDK 72, me Lake Ave, just south of 113. Correction, Lake Ave, just south of Griswold.
4: Captain.

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1: That's clear, 44th and out.

0: 62, do we know if there's any other kids at school?
1: Uncertain about any at school. We'll verify that the four here are the only four.
0: Yeah, I've...
2: Tom Queen, 019374 TQ, 019374.
3: This is Sean Hall. He is loud and clear. Large pole, Georgetown. Novice helmet required till 6:20, 5:20 at District Court.
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0: 31217. We're warning you that now. I'm clear.
1: Got it.
2: I'll get you the address in a minute. Signal 7 is King Zebra Sam 8872. King Zebra Sam 8872. I'm going to be at South Center in Union.
1: Got it.

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1: Go ahead, 78.
0: Still answer on the phone, and also just to confirm, the road is open north and south on, right?
1: Affirmative.
0: Got it.
2: Yep. 78, can you text me his number?

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0: Copy. Go ahead.
2: If we're going to try to fly that drone through the front door, let's stop this traffic and get these guys. We're way too close to the house.
0: Copy. 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

0: 58 and 75. Plenty of heavy block traffic on Stony.
1: Copies. 75 will be a route.
2: 77, you're gonna have about 5 cars behind us.
0: Yeah, I see him.
3: 44 is gonna be stopping traffic southbound here in a minute.
2: You still want me on the back half, correct?
3: Yeah, just keep eyes on the back side.
2: Copy that.
0: 62, let's get out of that driveway. We're way too close.
3: Copy.
4: 62, you want me to turn them down Atlantic?
3: Yeah, that's fine.
0: Advise the bus garage, this road's closed.

0: 50, 75, which end are you going to take? It doesn't matter, I'm in front of Speedway and Center Ridge. Alright, I'm coming from the north.
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0: 56275. Just be advised, I'll have Stony closed at Atlantic.
1: Here.
2: Do you still want me to move closer?
3: Yeah, 175 is in place. There's still some cars coming down. I don't know if they're residents on Stony or south of your position.
1: Three, seven, two, one, seven, I'm clear.

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1: Go ahead.
0: Do you want me to call the street department and see if they can get two people to replace your units on Stony?
1: That's fine.
2: Yeah. We're going right about a quarter mile north of Butternut. I'll be out with King King Boy 6171.
3: 77, did you?
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0: Rule 12.
1: Sure.
2: Gonna be 2 westbound at mile marker 159.2, but it's not route 75 KRG 3275. Again, it's gonna be mile marker 159.2, route 2 westbound.
0: Have you always up late one more time?
2: Time off at George 3275, PRG 3275.
0: Got it.
1: 37217, traffic stop.
2: 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Clear from Malaria Muni.
0: Copy.
1: 37217, traffic stop.
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0: 217. 9. Jasmine, I've updated all the case numbers. Just open up another call. Place me out at Grafton Correctional.
1: Got it.

0: 93 is one tone.
1: Yeah.
0: Kevin, a courtesy ride to female juvenile 75, mileage is 75411, en route to Lorenzo's Pizza in Oakland from JVS.
1: Gavin, 1445.
2: Affirmative, we have two cruisers down there.
3: And Casey got out the backside before we got down in position. Can you have one of them look in that back neighborhood?
2: Seven is going to be en route.
1: Service department showed up at Sandy Ridge. I can clear. What would you like for me to check?
2: Just go ahead and check Sandy Ridge and that area of Meadow Lakes. Just to make sure you didn't bail out the back of the house, head westbound.
1: All right, what kind of clothing was he wearing?
2: Unknown at this time.
1: Copy.
0: Last I saw him, he was shirtless, with I think some shorts on. 6 foot, white male.

0: thank you.
1: Car 369. I can't copy you. 69.
0: Can we establish clear about the first half of the upstairs hallway as well?
1: Too much background noise and your voice is very, very faint.
2: Paul William Robert, 3529, PWR 3529. I'm here at the rest area, no checkup, please.
1: Got it.
3: Five, 24 gate, Q fax over the 15 to book it.

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0: 41-85.
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0: I lost connection with my drone upstairs. Can't get it back. I don't know if you want another agency, Avon, to come out.
1: Can we get a peek with a bigger drone in the back windows and the front windows?
0: Yeah, that's what he's trying to do right now, is look through the windows with the large one.
2: .26 to .217.
1: Yeah.
2: Sally 4 gate.

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1: Yeah.
0: All right, disregard.

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1: Copy.
2: 6241.
3: Go ahead.
1: Before we got our perimeter set up, how long did it take? Could he be out the back door?
3: Well, 93 saw him when we first approached. But by the time we got someone in the back side of the house, it's possible.
1: Okay.
0: 4170.
1: Go ahead.
0: Yeah, that phone number is actually her number. I just talked to her brother, and I got James's actual number and the house number, if you want to try both of those.
1: If you could take care of that, I'm on the PA. His brother-in-law is here, and he's been trying to call, but nobody's picking up either.
0: My understanding is he's coming up here to pick the sister up.
1: Yeah, he's on scene. He says he has a rapport with the brother-in-law, so we're trying to see if his number will get some type of response.

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1: Go ahead.
0: The turn 25, there's a Javon Taylor on station turning himself in.
1: Copy.
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3: 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I can handle the warrant on the station.
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0: 16-3 cell phone.
1: Go ahead.
0: 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We'll be clear.
1: Yeah. 144.
0: Go ahead, Mesmo.
1: You can disregard. They found the owner. They're moving it.
0: Kevin.
2: Clear from EMC, and I'm 37 from shift.
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0: 230 Overland Road at Elyria Fence. If you could speak to a Thomas Pollan, it's reference of theft break. I believe it's one of the employees. He's not there today. He does have 315s. Two are going to be inside. One through North Olmsted for larceny and through Karma for a traffic offense with violent tendencies.

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1: I got it.

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1: Well, he was there when we first arrived because 93 saw him in the house. 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
1: Copy.
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3: 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Or just stand off for now?
0: Yeah, we tried pinging it. 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
1: 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I'll be clear.
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0: 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I want to have him perch the drone so he can maintain visual while you guys go upstairs.

0: 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The drone is perched and has a visual on him.
1: Can you tell them cause of death from the drone?
0: Negative. He's just kind of hunched over like he's praying on his knees with his face down in a puddle of blood.
1: Copy.
0: 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They're underneath of his body.

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2: Hey, now you're going to have to go down and move my cruiser.
0: Copy.

0: with break for 1501. Yeah. Sam John 003226 SJ 003226.
1: Very sensitive, Nathan. Gagner 41, loud and clear.
0: Copy. You could fax that information along with both signal 7s over to the office. I'd appreciate it. I'll be clear here in a second.
2: Yeah. Can you put me out at 3130 Caroline Avenue? 3130 Caroline Avenue. Got the wrong address on the screen here. Yeah, it's for something different. A bulk container.
3: Sure. Got it.
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1: Yeah.
0: I'll be around to 2630 Caroline now. You can put me back on that.

0: 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Stonehenge Drive for a residential alarm, garage entry sensor activation. There is a small dog on premise.
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0: 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Can you confirm that 15 to the registered owner?
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1: Yellow Star towards 21.
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1: 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Are you eastbound or westbound?
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0: Gavin.
2: 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The warrant was faxed back. I'll be clear.

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1: Yeah, I do that.

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0: 8959 Gifford Road, can you speak to Jillian Giles? Well, she wants to speak to her about options, so stalking her.
1: They're out.

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I don't need that back. 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
0: Copy. John's having a 331.
2: Good.
0: I'll get you another unit. Coming off. Silent panic alarm. It's going to be 3202 Sandmill Run in Amherst Township.
2: 26, I'll be around. I think my call can wait. Got me some Ridge Road.
0: Copy. 4726 said he can go.
3: I'm in Amherst. I'm probably closer.
0: Copy.
2: Twenty-six, I copy.

0: Type 62, 77. Property's been handed over. I'm back en route to the 43.
1: Copy. Starting mileage.
0: Yeah.
1: 3343. 3343.
2: Copy.

0: 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I'm clear for ENC, and we're out to LCJ with 2021.
1: Olive Avenue in Ridgeville, verification.
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1: Yeah.
0: Accidental by the employee's children. I'll be clear.
1: Copy. 5-6-2-8-9, clear.
2: I'll be clear from Illyria Muni, route 25 with three males.

0: 44 2 and 7.
1: Yeah.
2: Call me in service at the JVS detail.
1: Yeah. Yeah. Clear from that medical, in and out back to the jail, one female, break for mileage. Yeah. 24401.
3: Having 1622.

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1: Okay.
2: 375-217.
3: Yeah.
2: I'll be out of jail.
0: What's your report number?
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1: Yeah.
0: I'm on scene. 3356 is ending. 3356.
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0: 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We're warning for stop sign. 33.
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1: Go.
0: Inject 2 westbound near Mill Ridge.

0: 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We have 169 Seneca Ave. Verification.
1: Captain. Five 67 the corners I'm seeing.

0: 373-217. 5. 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If you could open the gates, please.
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0: If you could check Gulf Road, it's going to be southbound from 57 for George Sam Adam 5226. It's going to be a black Ford SUV, so there's a small child standing up in the vehicle and hanging out of the window.

0: forth or something. I was in the area when the call came out. I didn't see anything matching. It'd be quick. Julie.
1: Copy.
2: Two 521 Sellersville Lane. 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He has enough air 40 or something to get on a flight. They don't believe he's presently stable. They're requesting to see if they can get in contact with anyone that might help.
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1: We got.
0: Check Route 2 both east and west throughout the construction zone between Middle Ridge and 57 UTL. I'm clear.

0: 737-67 Shadow.
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0: Gabby. Yeah.

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1: Yes.
0: Out of service, 43.
2: Three 43-217, same traffic.
1: Yeah.

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1: Affirmative.
0: Copy, in 58, if you could start heading towards the 40 eastbound on ramp from Lorraine Road, I got a report of a UPS truck that slipped.
1: Copy, route.

0: 56, so give me that location again.
1: They told multiple things, but from my understanding, it's going to be the on-ramp he found from Lorraine Road to 480.
0: Okay. I'm on the on-ramp right now. I'll be looking.
1: Copy.
0: I'll be out with it. I don't think it's ours.
1: Copy. So I can contact those folks with them once I know.
0: The driver is out walking around.
1: Copy.

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1: Yeah, it's one of those UPS box trucks for like neighborhoods. It's on its side. He was able to climb out through the windshield.
0: Copy, I'm at Lorraine Magley.
1: That's close. 5-6-3-50.
2: Go ahead.
1: Paul Lincoln Union, 5297. It's not affecting traffic in any way. It's obviously on its side. And it's off the roadway. It's no different than if you were a DMV on the side of the road.

0: 89. 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
1: Okay.
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0: Copy. 58562.
1: That's it.
0: Do you have any Norfolk homestead units on scene, or do I still need to contact them?

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47, 217. 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
0: 29 and around Gavin Hope House for Jeff Cobb, having psych issues, feeling paranoid. He's cooperative and willing to go with the squad.
2: Doing 12 moving out from the pumps. Doing a little bit of bald eagle watching over here.

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1: Right.
0: 35147 Center Ridge Road at Anytime Fitness. Mary's called in twice now. They're having issues with a male named Tony. He keeps harassing the employees and making threats. He has now called back and stated he's on his way there.
1: Thanks a lot.
2: Four, two, five, six.
1: West River, Hazel.
2: 7900 West Ridge Road, it's in front of Nelson. Said there's a 3-car MDA with no injuries.
1: Two, five, six, copy.

0: 67217, put me back out on Myrtle Ave. Four zero nine zero seven Myrtle Ave, verification.
1: Zero nine zero seven.
2: Zero nine.
1: Zero nine.
2: Zero nine.
1: Will be 41 evoking. I send you the starting and ending mileages for the female 71. Will be 41 evoking.
2: Copy that.

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1: Order clear. 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
0: Copy.

0: 26 to QSO. I'm out with a code 2. It's going to be in front of Stanley on Westridge.
1: Copy.
0: Looks like it's going to be like 3 or 4 vehicles involved. You can cancel. Yeah, they will come.
2: Copy, Marine Griswold.

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0: 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We're clear.

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1: Copy 26, you can cancel. He's already been taken by the ambulance.

0: 54, you were broken.
1: Got three RPs.
0: Go ahead with them.
1: King Tom Young, 8321.
0: Thanks.
1: King Sam Tom, 7071.
0: Go ahead.
1: Frank Union Sam, 4572.
0: First is valid and clear.
1: That one's gonna need sugar.
0: Third is also valid and clear to Linda Parker. For your second to Michelle Drew, 2019 Jeep White, expires 2028, 44 out of Amherst Valley, clear.

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1: Sorry.
0: Yeah, this mail here is a disgruntled client that had his membership canceled. Break.
1: Go ahead.
0: I have his name and date of birth. So I'll give it to you back 25, and I'll have there to try to make contact with him.
1: Copy.

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0: 6. Can you ask her what school she goes to, please?
1: Open Door Christian School.
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0: Backlog.
2: Northbound on West River, passing Market. Joseph Reedy's walking in the middle of the roadway.
3: Yeah, I mean, yeah.

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1: 136, report hold.
2: Vehicle,
0: northbound on West River, passing Market. Joseph Reedy's walking in the middle of the roadway.
1: Yeah, I'll be there.

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1: I'm on 911, repeat that, please.
0: Paul Nora Lincoln, 3536. Possibly a employee working on the business.
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0: 10-4.
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1: 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Okay.
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0: 31-2-7 deal. Tom, Mary, 230-812, TM, 230-812. I don't need it back. You just add the call, please, to the victim's DL.
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0: 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Units are cleared. And we'll be in route 25.
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0: 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That's 777 VXR.
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1: Yes.
0: South Center, New York Commerce, King Sam Zebra 2995, KSZ 2995. We'll be in the driveway right before Commerce on the west side.

0: was level 14. You want checkup?
1: I'm good. Break for a deal.
0: Go ahead.
1: 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That's RG 988-181.

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1: Alright, I am clear and CAD is updated.
2: That's going to be back to a 48-year-old Kathy Overhouse. She lives on Hidden Oaks Drive in Columbia Station. She's showing valid negative 15.
1: That's clear, thank you.

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1: Copy, 217, 347, 321, 309, 307, 3126, Lakeview Soccer Complex, 16281 Chamberlain Road. I have a missing 9-year-old. I've been missing for about 30 minutes.
2: Mr. Onan.
0: 05, Chamberlain team.
1: Disregard, they found him. They found him.
2: Sure, no, I go.
3: Is that on the Metro Park property?
4: Affirmative, they located him. You can disregard.
3: Perfect, thank you very much.

0: forth herself, so.
1: Go on.
0: Sugar's got it clear, she always falls.
1: Copy.
2: Yeah.
3: West on Whitney, trying to catch up to a dark colored Nissan Rogue, high rate of speed.
0: 85 with them.
2: Got it.
3: Just went over the tracks at Whitehead, still high rate of speed.
0: South.
3: Yeah, we're west. Speeds are 75 miles an hour. Still catching up to them. Copy, we're in pursuit. Affirmative, do you have an RP? Stand by, going north on Nickel Plate.
2: Copy, north on Nickel Plate.

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0: 85217, it'll be a 21.
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2: Hey, passengers. .381, .385, any passengers?
0: Negative.
2: Give me a call when you have a chance, please.
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0: Entry found at Walmart, 35901 Chester. I have LPM Public Service reporting there's a male at their customer service. They believe he's been previously trespassed from the store. They want him ID'd and removed. History of retail fraud. Indian male, in his 50s, black shirt, tan khaki pants.
1: Copy. Do they give you a name or any info?
0: They're not sure of his name.
2: Five 217. The exact address is going to be 18030 next plate.
1: Got it.
2: If you can send a 31 as well.
1: Got it.
3: I'll go to the library with the FD.
0: Copy.

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Yeah, they do not know the name. Trying to go through the history.

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0: 51. 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Failure to appear in traffic. Enter with caution. I'll confirm it.
1: Copy. We'll have charges. We'll take them to LCSO. They can put a hold on.
0: Copy.

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0: Yeah,

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0: 193, arriving.
1: 740's walking to a vehicle now, trying to get a description.
2: Very second, I got him.
1: Certified, and there's a white female, blonde hair, pink headband, wearing a black t-shirt, panhandling in the parking lot.
2: 182.
3: 211-377.
1: Go on.
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0: If you could backlight two on that panhandler.
1: Copy.
2: She spoke with FD. I had to try to take her home instead of the hospital. They're going to transport, and I'm clear.
0: Copy.
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1: Yeah.
0: Can I get the employee key, please?
1: Cabby.
2: Yeah. 31, I'm going to have a stop in that vehicle. 83 at Geico.
0: This appears to be an older white male wearing black shoes, light blue jeans, an Ohio State hoodie, and a tan hat. Break.
3: Go ahead.
0: He arrives at the residence here at about 14:42 hours in a silver or gray Toyota sedan.
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0: KFC 38315 Chestnut Ridge Road. Caller is advising someone's currently there stalking her daughter in the parking lot in a white Nissan.
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0: 1, Turkey Mike. I'm clear. He was getting a verbal for improper lane change. Alright. His number's been attached.
1: Nice for decision. We'll be outside and clear.

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2: We'll
3: be in the area of 9213 Cloister Drive. Caller says a male in a black Toyota was following him. 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
2: I just turned.
3: Affirmative. I guess one guy's recording the other. He's concerned that a male knows where he lives.
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0: 364. I don't know if you want me to resend 2731. They're now yelling at each other. He's been drinking. She's beaten. He put his hands on her.
1: Yeah, they're closer than those units.
2: 08's in the middle of the car wash now, but you can send it to me.
3: 26, I'm 25, I'll just go.
4: This is 0917. Myself and 21 will be 41.
0: Copy.
1: Three six four 306. Could you even copy the radio traffic?
5: Oh, sir, I'm on right behind 308.
1: Okay, head that way with 308, and once you guys get there with those units, you can relieve them so they can go home.

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1: Please ask her to stay there.

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0: 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We got it for sure.
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1: Pleasant
2: Street.
1: Copy, in or out.
0: I'm 217, I'm being waved down by the male.

0: 6 and 8 here in the area. You can disregard the rest of the day shift unit.
1: Police both have kind of went on their own way.
0: Fantastic.

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1: 对。
0: Can you detail life care for a pregnant female?
2: Residential structure. It's going to be an investigation mode, unit 4 has planned.
1: Copy, 7 story investigation mode. Copy.
0: 465 DN. Sorry. Alexis Scholl, she's 30 years old.
3: Copy, 334, 354.
0: 54.
3: Now the servants come in 25931 Royalton Road. Mariana Hughes is caller. Son's ex-girlfriend, Mariana, yeah. For Mario is on teen drug items.
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5: 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See you on the deck.
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6: 5-6-2-1-0-9.New World's been updated. Now we'll be clear from Sandy Ridge and en route to Mayor's Court for council meeting.

0: Fire situation. So. King Sam Tom A220.
1: It's valid and clear to the first trooper.
2: Two and seven. I'm not on scene there. You can clear me from the call.
3: One 66 has no again.
1: Okay.
3: Brian Edwards, 29.

0: Brian Edwards, 29-year-old male, North Ridgeville Valley. 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
0: Six, nine.
2: Go for both stations.
0: 220 Howell Street, caller advised she works with adults with disabilities. One of them just threw a chair at her ribs, break. She says she's injured, but she doesn't want to pay for medical attention. She said that the disabled adult needs to learn her lesson.
2: We have

0: with adults with disabilities. One of them just threw a chair at her ribs, break. She says she's injured, but she doesn't want to pay for medical attention. She said that the disabled adult needs to learn her lesson.
1: We got it.

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0: 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I'm a Route Back Food Village.
1: Walk on each other.
2: Hi, Captain.

0: 562-77.
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0: 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Sounds like the other guy left. Subject we talked to had video. His window was rolled up. There's no audio, so you can't hear any threats or anything. He decided just to go home. They've been advised, or he's been advised, we're clear.
1: Copy.

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0: Clear.

0: 217, I have to do the CAD. You can clear the rest of the units.
1: Sit down in 93, break for a bolo. Last known in the area, 10 and 57. It's going to be a red Volkswagen Jetta that pointed at 61 at a pickup. Caller was a passerby. Break. RP is going to be George Boy, 7149. Comes back to a 2014 red Volkswagen out of Elyria with a 62.
2: You are ETD there in case they're not aware.
1: Right, they were the one that advised me to bolo it.
3: Right. 983,
0: that's the 62 for 6.
3: 30927. Yeah. I'll do it again. Are we clear?

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1: Got it.
2: 54 will be out momentarily.

0: with caution inside.
1: Zoe inside.
0: 15 for Caitlin Scholl. It's going to be a full extradition. Failure to appear for dangerous drugs. Set on Medina County. She also has three additional that are going to be inside. She's a 32-year-old female, Brunswick, suspended.
1: Yeah, you can stand by on that.

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1: Go on.
0: We're going to have our own charges.
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0: Single 7, Henry Charles Victor 1088. Henry Charles Victor 1088. Stay up to the call.
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3: Seeing through that, she'll be at Mercy Hospital for pregnancy complications.
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0: Lethal. Nah, I'm assuming they must have got it taken care of. There's not a silver Chevy Cruze here, and all the handicap parking spots are empty.
1: Copy.

0: I have a call with a rush in, 35840 Chester. Initially called in by an employee, female customer, possibly being stalked by a male that she has some type of anti-trespass order against. She's telling me he left about 10 minutes ago now, trying to get further.
1: Okay, 79 and 82 will be in route.
0: Officers for both routes.
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0: At 57 in East Broad, it's going to be northbound 57. If you could check for a black sedan, it's disabled on the roadway.

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1: 280, if you can back 203. 203, there's 15 there for an alert, or Lexus, Maldonado.
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0: Mail was turned over. We'll be back later to serve on 33.
1: Got me. 36, 427, B41. Got me.
2: Go ahead.
3: Chestnut Ridge, South Abbey. Paul North, David, 8990. It's going to be on a dump truck.
2: Copy.

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2: 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I'm knocking. There's no answer.
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3: No, Winston Melbourne Fire Department, Fire Department requested Clark Lane 511 East. Clark Lane 511 East in the area for a fire hydrant leaking to the area. Cars passing by, not clear, 1916.

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0: Responding. 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I believe that's what this is.
1: Copy.

0: 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I guess he's not here. There's vehicles here.
1: Copy. We've tried him twice. 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
1: 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T66 valid. Clear up that address.
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1: Okay.
3: Six, four, two, and seven. I made contact with him. I guess he's in the shower. Just peeked out the window.
0: Got me.
1: Four, seven, nine number is 16,477. 16477.

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1: Going.
0: If you can add a trespass to Newton's jacket, that he needs to be notified. The next contact made. And the complaint is then advised for clear.
2: Fairly updated for Pratt. You can clear that out too. Thank you.
3: 166 is in the area.
2: Okay.
0: You show 280 checking as well.
2: Copy.
4: Okay, no further. I'm out with him.

0: we got nothing down here.
1: Copy. It looks like it's going to be out here closer to Gateway. Looks like three cars. I'll let them flip around and be out with them.
0: Copy, en route.
2: Copy, direct.

0: 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Can you repeat that? Your traffic was static.
1: Do you have anything pending down south?
0: Hey, firm. We have a welfare check in Columbia Township.

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1: Dispatch, Saturday, Metro Parks, Senior, Beaver Creek.
0: Go ahead, sir.
1: 54 and I are going to clear here in a minute. You can disregard.
0: Yeah.
1: Send a beard. Unknown direction of travel from the building. Trying to get a better location. It's called checking the parking lot.
2: Copy. I'm Carlisle Township. MP62 or MP60, are you able to go out there?
3: MPA, I'm closing the trail right now, but I'm here on Colorado.
2: Yeah, and you guys are close from me. Break, dispatch.
1: Go ahead.
2: You contact Amherst, see if they can send a unit over there.
1: Copy.
4: MP60 dispatch will be en route to that.
1: Copy 60.

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1: Go on.
0: It's just a disabled, we're off the roadway. We'll be clear.

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1: Dispatching Pete, you said it to Beaver Creek. AMPD is going to try and send someone, but they are all tied up currently.
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0: I shut the guard and I wasn't able to get out before. Would you like me to head to that?
1: That'd be great.
0: I copy MV-62 dispatch. You put me route to the Amherst call.
1: Copy. No criminal complaint by either party. Both parties were advising their options. We're clear. We're at that welfare check.

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1: Let's take that mail. I'm going to check on. Just transported in the hospital.
2: 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MP8 dispatch, same traffic.
0: Copy.
3: Do you know what hospital that guy was transferred to? We tried Southwest, Elyria, and Medina.
1: I assume Southwest. It's an EMS cardiac issue. Came out at 6:58. Columbia Fire transported them.
4: If it doesn't say Canada, just give Columbia Fire a call and have them.
5: 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Just a reminder.

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0: We made contact, and it turns out it wasn't him. What's up?
2: 166.
0: Go ahead.
2: Showing a 15 there for Devon Hill.
0: Copy. I don't need another one right now.
2: Okay. Go ahead. Put me out with a subject, Pratt and Fuller. Happy, 5-3.
0: Hallucinations.
2: 203's at Pratt and Fuller with the subject. Clients.

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1: 17787.
0: Yeah. 178. 178.
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1: 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She's clear.
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1: Respond to the middle of school, athletic directors reporting roughly 5 to 6 male fans at the turf field being verbally belligerent. He's requesting an officer walkthrough.
0: 65, Negro Augusta.
2: 82, I copy. I'm just 83.
0: I'm closer, you can disregard.
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0: 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MP8, check it.
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0: The debris has been removed out of the roadway, clear.
1: Okay.